0: 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Smoke Signals from My Couch. 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

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Now is the time.

0: Jörg Antenne Bayern. Sound of Sunday. Sound of Sunday. Und der Sonntag rockt.
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0: 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Oh Lord, won't you buy me a color TV? 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I wait for delivery each day until 3. 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Oh Lord, won't you buy me a night on the town? Everybody, oh Lord, won't you buy me a Mercedes Benz? My friends all drive Porsches. I must make amends. Worked hard all my lifetime, no help from my friends. So, oh Lord, won't you buy me a Mercedes Benz? That's it.
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0: 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Rockantenne.
1: If you could live in your sense.